The one and only John Prine starting off this hour on Folk Alley. That's Crazy as a Loon. That's from his 2005 album Fair and Square. It doesn't get much better than that. John Prine here on Folk Alley. I'm your host, Brad Kolodner. Great to have you along. Hope you're enjoying the good music played here on Folk Alley. Thanks to all of our members and to all of you for carving out some time to listen to music and hang out. This hour, we've got music from Rachel Baiman, The Secret Sisters, Birds of Chicago, Steve Goodman, Mark Arelli, and much more, including this one from Swamp Dog, featuring John Prine. The song's called Please Let Me Go Around Again, and it's from the record Sorry You Couldn't Make It. Swamp Dog and John Prine on Folk Alley.

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0: At half price.
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0: Yeah, right.

the poignant and powerful singing of Rachel Baiman on Folk Alley, the title track of her Free Dirt release, Shame. That's George Jackson on banjo, Andrew Marlin playing bass, drums, and doing some singing. You might know Andrew as one half of the duo Mandolin Orange. He produced this album of Rachel's. That's Josh Oliver on guitar and Emily France also joining in on vocals of Mandolin Orange. And that's Robert Ellis before that from his self-titled 2016 release with Drivin', The Green Cards with Boxcar Boys, and Swamp Dog singing with John Prine, Please Let Me Go Round Again. Here's one from the late, great Bill Withers. This is going back to his second studio album released back in 1972. Still Bill. Here's I Don't Know.

from their collaborative release, Colvin and Earl. That's Sean Colvin and Steve Earl with Happy and Free. The Secret Sisters from their record Saturn Return, an album produced by Brandi Carlile, released in 2020. Laura Rogers and Lydia Rogers of The Secret Sisters with Healer in the Sky, and that's the late Bill Withers starting off the set. I'm your host, Brad Kolodner, on Folk Alley, and we are part of the Fresh Grass Foundation, creating and celebrating innovative grassroots music. And you know, the best way to stay in touch with us is by signing up for the Alley Chat. 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Birds of Chicago coming your way. This is from a Folk Alley exclusive performance going back to 2016. Our pals at Beehive Productions helped put this one together. 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

Such slick playing there from Phillips, Greer, and Flinner here on Folk Alley. That's an old Bill Monroe tune called Old Dangerfield, and that's from the release Looking Back. That's Todd Phillips, David Greer, and Matt Flinner playing so wonderfully together. That's Steve Goodman with City of New Orleans, a song that, of course, became a big hit for Arlo Guthrie, and that one from his self-titled release. That's Birds of Chicago, starting off the set with an in-studio performance of Good Dream. We've got one now from Mark Arelli, the singer-songwriter from the album Blindsided, and there's a great video of this song up on our website, folkalley.com, and through the mobile app. And as he describes, the central riff of the song is one of the favorite things I've ever written. I could play it for days. I certainly know that feeling as a musician myself, and getting hooked on a riff or a rhythm and just having it stuck in your head for days and weeks or perhaps even longer. And sometimes the best way to get it out is to play it. Here's Mark Arelli with The River Always Wins.

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1: This is Folk Alley's Elena C. Every week we add the best in folk and roots music to our library. Here's just a taste of what we've added lately.

Emmylou Harris starting this hour here on Folk Alley with the classic Boulder to Birmingham, a signature tune from Emmylou Harris recounting her feelings of grief in the years following the passing of her mentor, Graham Parsons. It's on the record Pieces of the Sky, and it's how we start this hour on listener-supported Folk Alley. Hope you're doing well and enjoying the blend of tunes as we've got some new music to spin this hour, the latest from Kelly Hunt, a new release from Molly Tuttle. And up next, here is Jake Blunt. The new album's called Single Footing Horse, and it's a string band album. Jake announcing this will be his final string band record as he's taking his music in a new direction. And he certainly will leave a lasting impact on the old-time and roots music communities, shining a light on so many black string band musicians in particular, songs and stories that have been obscured, covered up over the years. Jake Blunt here with Shady Grove from his new string band album, Single Footing Horse.

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2: One, two, three.

An old country love song out of Cape Breton featuring Mary Jane LeMond and Wendy McIsaac here on Folk Alley. That's Hot Rise with a live performance of the song Colleen Malone from their 40th anniversary bash held in Boulder, Colorado back in 2018. We also heard Vishton from the record Mosaic. Vishton, an Acadian trio out of Prince Edward Island. And that's Jake Blunt from his new record, Single Footing Horse, with a tune called Shady Grove. Great to have you along here on Folk Alley. I'm your host, Brad Kolodner, as we turn to the music of Kelly Hunt and her new record, Requiem for a Sleepless Night.

Jim James of My Morning Jacket from the new album Wowed Out with Lost Child. That's Amethyst Kia with an old-time song, Darlin' Corey, from her 2013 release, Dig. And that's Kelly Hunt from her new album, Requiem for a Sleepless Night. You're listening to Folk Alley here with your host, Brad Kolodner. As we hear from Molly Tuttle, this is from a new EP, an acoustic EP, stripped back, reimagined versions of five songs from her album So Long, Little Miss Sunshine. Here's Molly Tuttle with Rosalie.

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We'll dedicate the first half of the show to John Prine, who would have been 80 years old this year. Also, new music for Miko Marx, Suitcase Junket, and Hermanos Gutierrez, and songs from Great Lake Swimmers and Paul Simon. 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

if I can do my duty as a Christian ought, if I should sing salvation to the world he wrought, if I can spread the message as the master taught.

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I'd like for somebody to say I tried to love someone when I have to meet my day. In the crawl for justice, I helped somebody run. In the walk for the hungry, I

Mavis Staples with a song written by M. Ward. It's called MLK Song. It's from the album Living on a High Note. Before that, the Jayhawks with Mr. Lincoln. And that's a song that was written from the perspective of a band member playing as Abraham Lincoln's funeral train passes. And that's Jose Gonzalez with Teardrop, covering the UK electronic group Massive Attack. And that's Molly Tuttle with an acoustic version of the song Rosalie. You're listening to Folk Alley with your host Brad Kaladner as we hear from Morin Bradley. Lyrics inspired by the story of the death of Delta blues legend Robert Johnson in Mississippi. Here's Dancing on My Grave from Morin Bradley.

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1: This is Folk Alley's Elena C. Every week, we add the best in folk and roots music to our library. Here's just a taste of what we've added lately.

Howdy, friends. Welcome into this hour on Folk Alley. I'm your host, Brad Kolodner, as we kick things off with The Real Time Travelers. What a gorgeous song there from their record, Live in Real Time, Think in Old Time. That's Martha Scanlon singing lead on the song Little Bird of Heaven. I love the Clymer banjo playing on that track and just the overall old-time vibe. That's a group that formed at East Tennessee State University, and they carried on beyond their work in school to play as the Real Time Travelers for quite a number of years, and just love the blend of old-time and original music. Here on Folk Alley, we've got music this hour from Gordon Lightfoot, Robert Ellis and Courtney Hartman, Chris Christopherson, Mary Gaucher, Sarah Jarosz, always an eclectic mix on Folk Alley, as we now turn to Jose Gonzalez and a single released in early 2021. Here's El Invento.

Going back to the year 1966, that's the great Gordon Lightfoot from his self-titled debut LP with the song Long River. The Avett Brothers before that with a tune from their album True Sadness, that's Smithsonian. Kaya Cater with Little Pink, and Jose Gonzalez starting off the set with El Invento. You can find the playlist of our music here at Folk Alley by visiting our website, folkalley.com. We've got one now from Robert Ellis and Courtney Hartman, an album that's a tribute to John Hartford. And the record's called Dear John, and this is a song that became a mega hit for Glen Campbell. I'm sure you'll recognize it, but it was written by John Hartford. Here's Gentle on My Mind.

0: nowhere, going home.
1: The country star Kris Kristofferson with Just the Other Side of Nowhere. That was released back on his self-titled 1970 album. That's Joy Oladokun with Wish You the Best, featuring Jensen McRae on that one, a single released in early 2021. Robert Ellis and Courtney Hartman covering the late John Hartford with Gentle on My Mind. I'm your host, Brad Kolodner, on Folk Alley, and we're part of the Fresh Grass Foundation, creating and celebrating innovative grassroots music. Always an honor and privilege to sit behind this mic and spend some time with you. Hope you're enjoying the music and having a nice time. We've got Mary Gaucher up next. This is from an album that she released in 2018 called Rifles and Rosary Beads, and it was co-written with wives of combat veterans and their experiences. And this is a Folk Alley exclusive performance of a song from that record. Here's War After the War.

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Amethyst Kia throwing down on Folk Alley with an original song, Black Myself. And the original version of that one appears on the 2019 release Songs of Our Native Daughters with Rhiannon Giddens, Allison Russell, and Layla McCalla. And this one, an equally powerful version of the song from Amethyst Kia, a single released in 2021. And as she describes, the reception of the song so far has given me hope that there are people out there who are ready to confront the shared trauma of racism, to look within ourselves and see how we might be perpetuating racist beliefs, and to do what is needed to create equality for all people. Amethyst Kia on Folk Alley. Dr. John with Iko Iko. That's Sarah Jarosz with Take Me Back, and Mary Gaucher starting off the set. Here's another song that's on a compilation recording that pays tribute to the late John Hartford, this time

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1: 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Here's just a taste of what we've added lately.

0: Starting off this hour on Folk Alley, the Haints, Old Time String Band, featuring Ferris and Jason Romero on guitars, and that's Aaron Marshall on fiddle, with a song called Bob McKinney from their album Shout Mona. And this hour, we've got music from Joan Armatrading, Sierra Hall, The War and Treaty, Anna Eggie, Blind Willie Johnson, The Brother Brothers, so don't you go anywhere, so many great tunes coming your way. I'm your host, Brad Kolodner, here in my home studio in Charm City. That's Baltimore, Maryland. Hope you're having a nice day, enjoying the music as we now hear one from William Prince, a Juno Award-winning storyteller, singer, songwriter from the Peguis First Nation in Manitoba. This is from the album Gospel First Nation. Here's the title track from William Prince.
1: Jesus just might live down in Fisher Bay.

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I swear Jesus just might live.

fishers might live, along with all our sins in Fisher Bay, Manitoba. I know my Savior lives peaceful in a house without any kids. Somewhere like Fisher

Such delicate yet passionate singing there from Amos Lee and the record Supply and Demand. That was released back in 2006 with Night Train. Joan Armatrading from a live performance. The album's called Live, All the Way from America. That one's one of her big hits, Down to Zero. Kate Rusby before that with Who Will Sing Me Lullabies, and William Prince with the title track of his album, Gospel First Nation. Let's now turn to Sierra Hall and her record Weighted Mind, which marked a new direction for Sierra Hall, who focused primarily on contemporary bluegrass in the early stages of her career. And this record, quite a different sonic landscape, employing the talents of Ethan Yojevitz on bass. And this song also features Rhiannon Giddens singing harmony, Abigail Washburn on harmony, Allison Krauss on harmony. How about that for some harmony singing? And top it off with Bela Fleck on banjo. Here's Sierra Hall from her album Weighted Mind with Black River.

The Roots on Folk Alley with Ain't Gonna Let Nobody Turn Me Round. That's The War and Treaty from their 2020 album Hearts Town, the husband and wife team of Michael and Tanya Trotter, joined by Jerry Douglas and Chris Eldridge of Punch Brothers on that one, a song called Hustlin'. Before that, Sierra Hall kicking off the set with Black River. We've got a Folk Alley exclusive performance coming your way from Anna Egge, the singer-songwriter, joined by Alex Spiegelman on keyboard and backing vocals, and Dave Cole on drums. And this is a song that appears on her 2018 album, White Tiger. And this was recorded at the Recovery Lounge in Upper Jay, New York. Thanks to our pals at Beehive Productions for putting it together. Anna Egge on Folk Alley with White Tiger.

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Join me every Friday for Fresh Cuts, Folk Alley's New Music Hour. We've got new albums from The Tallest Man on Earth, a posthumous release from Todd Snyder, and Laura Cortese. Plus the latest from Vivian Riley, Willie Carlisle, and Mary Bragg. 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

What a voice there from Trey Burt. Certainly some shades of Bob Dylan, and that's from the album Caught It From the Rye with Real You. The Brother Brothers featuring the twin brother team of Adam and David Moss. And as they describe, an encouraging ode to a friend with depression, the song Mary Ann from their record Some People I Know. Blind Willie Johnson singing about the sinking of the Titanic. That's God Moves on the Water. Anna Eggy starting it off with White Tiger. I'm your host, Brad Kolodner. As always, an honor and privilege to spend some time with you on Folk Alley. Hope you're enjoying the tunes as we now hear from The Mavericks and a record that commemorates their 30th anniversary. This is one called Swingin'.

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1: This is Folk Alley's Elena C. Every week, we add the best in folk and roots music to our library. Here's just a taste of what we've added lately.

From the 1965 self-titled debut, that's Patrick Sky with Love Will Endure. How you doing? Welcome into Folk Alley. I'm Matt Riley. Hope it is going well. Coming up a little bit later on, some leftover salmon. I've got Trampled by Turtles taking on Jerry Garcia. And right now, Chris Matthews. This one is called Sleeves Up.

From 1975's classic Blood on the Tracks, Bob Dylan with Meet Me in the Morning. We had the Good Lovelies in there. Mary Jane Lamond and Wendy McIsaac gave us Keeping Up with Callum. And Chris Matthews starting us off with a song that won the 2026 International Folk Music Awards Song of the Year at the Folk Alliance International Conference. And it's called Sleeves Up. I'm Matt Riley. Hope it's going well. Reminder, you can always check us out on Instagram if you're into the social media thing. Get a little inside track as to what's happening here. But if not, that's cool, too. Let's keep moving with some Billy Bragg right now.

Raina Giddens with Francesco Turisi and Wayfaring Stranger from that very great record, There Is No Other, from 2019. We also had Sierra Hull in that set, and at the top, Billy Bragg, I Ain't Got No Home, produced by Joe Henry. In fact, that set featured a couple of albums produced by Joe Henry. So the Raina Giddens with Francesco Turisi record, There Is No Other, produced by Joe Henry. Billy Bragg's Tooth and Nail, where I got that from, produced by Joe Henry. And, of course, that's a Woody Guthrie tune. But, yeah, I just gave you a lot of information, you know. Don't forget about that playlist section at folkalley.com if you're getting all confused with all the word salad here, which is my fault. But anyway, I digress. Let's keep moving with Twisted Pine. We recorded this one. It's called I Miss Talking.

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Let's Party About It from 2025, which was their 35th anniversary. That's Leftover Salmon and Big Wheel. Reverend Gary Davis in there. We had Trampled by Turtles doing Brown Eyed Women from that great collection, Dear Jerry, celebrating the music of Jerry Garcia. And Twisted Pine caught live for Folk Alley. They're out of Boston. And a great rendition of I Miss Talking. You know I do. But anyway, you can see more and hear more at our YouTube channel or the sessions section at folkalley.com. So digging way into the archives for that one. Thanks to Jeff Ayler and company at Beehive Productions for making everything sound so good. All right, this one is from Murren Bradley from across the pond, County Donegal, Ireland, to be specific. And from the record, it's an EP, Rose Dogs, it's No Name Blues.

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1: This is Folk Alley's Elena C. Every week we add the best in folk and roots music to our library. Here's just a taste of what we've added lately.

Robert Johnson's Walkin' Blues, courtesy of Bonnie Raitt from 1971, the debut record, which was self-titled, produced by Willie Murphy. How you doing? Welcome into Folk Alley. I'm Matt Riley, and coming up a little bit later on, I've got some Steel Wheels for you, Amethyst Kia as well, Abraham Alexander, The Byrds, and right now, Taj Mahal and the Phantom Blues Band, talking about time.

Barefoot Country Road from Peter Rowan. Sarah Giroux in there from the Undercurrent record. We had Hard Drive and Taj Mahal and the Phantom Blues Band doing a never-before-heard Bill Withers composition. It was originally recorded only as an unreleased demo. Almost lost to history until Taj Mahal and the band brought it back. It's called Time, title track to that record from Taj. Here on Folk Alley, I'm Matt Riley. And if you like what you hear and you want to support it, we will never say no. The donate button, it's your friend if you want to help keep this service strong. That's all I'll say about that right now. But dig in if you're curious. All right, Steel Wheels right now, The Race.

Out of Fort Worth, Texas, Abraham Alexander, Tears Run Dry, off the Seasons record from 2023. Alexa Rose in there, and the Steel Wheels with The Race starting our set off here on Folk Alley. And this is Amethyst Kia from the Dig record, going back to 2013 for this one. And this is Darlin' Corey.

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Jim Kweskin in the Berlin Hall Saturday Night Review, giving us 4 or 5 times. Doing Things Right is the record from 2025. The Byrds, Sam Lee in there, and Amethyst Kia starting our set off. Darlin' Corey, going way back to 2013 with Amethyst. Here on Folk Alley, and let's get to something from Dar Williams' 2025 record, Hummingbird Highway. And this is a breezy kind of bossa nova tune in French. And it is, here you go. I'm going to do it. I'm going to try some French here. Tu sais le printemps.

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1: This is Folk Alley's Elena C. Every week we add the best in folk and roots music to our library. Here's just a taste of what we've added lately.

Blackjack Davy, courtesy of Steel Eye Span from 1975. Matty Pryor taking lead vocals there. How you doing? Welcome into Folk Alley. I'm Matt Riley, and Casey Musgraves will be heard a little bit later on, as well as Peter Mulvey, caught live for Folk Alley, Mdou Mokhtar, Trey Burt, and right now, Tennille Towns. And this song is about the slow erosion that comes from trying to become what someone else needs instead of kind of like focusing on yourself. The Acrobat.

Tallest Man on Earth, talking about criminals. Mary Gaucher in there. We had Keb Mo as well. And at the top, Tennille Towns with an assist from Lori McKenna on the title track to The Acrobat. Here on Folk Alley, Matt Riley here. Instagram is the place to find us if you're into social media. So, like, if you're a fan of basic folk, sometimes we give previews there, record reviews, things like that. So, check it out if you're on social media and you want to play along with us. All right, let's keep going with Casey Musgraves. It's Biscuits.

Mdou Mokhtar, Tears of Injustice is the record, and Tacoba sent the Injustice version there. And Tears of Injustice is all about grief, originally from Niger, is Mdou Mokhtar. The Steel Drivers, and at the top, Casey Musgraves with Biscuits off the Pageant Material record. Here on Folk Alley, let's keep moving with something we recorded. This is Peter Mulvey, so digging into the archives for this one. The Other Morning Over Coffee.

smiling back at a fellow soldier who is fighting the good fight against the big, sad, empty inside. And that net may not be happiness, but it's as close as someone like you gets. And I believe you. Because I have listened to all your bullshit theories about how you're gonna get it together. And every one of them involves some future turning point where you became a completely different person. But the other morning over coffee, all that you were talking about was dealing with the person you're probably always gonna be. Isn't that something?

We're both drunk off our ass, and we're talking about how we had lived lives so full of poetry and adventure that if we died right then and there, it would have been fine. It would have been fine. Only we didn't die. And we woke up so hungover, it felt like little furry creatures had crawled into our mouths and then died there. Well, I do. Oh, and then there was your grand idea about how all of her imperfections were perfect for you, because they shoved you off your spot and they forced you to grow and to change as a human being. And the next night, you said, I cannot live for one more minute under the roof with this crazy, self-destructive, chaotic killjoy. Okay, well, there it is, and

You've always taken pains to say thank you for listening to these sad sack stories. And at this point in our friendship, I believe that I can honestly say you're welcome. I'm a pretty good listener. I get it from my mother. But there is one thing that has always bothered me about this friendship. One thing that I...

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Also, new music for Miko Marx, Suitcase Junket, and Hermanos Gutierrez, and songs from Great Lake Swimmers and Paul Simon. 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

The Bones of J.R. Jones, Savages, right there from Radio Waves, the record from 2025. Nashville's Trey Burt in there. We had the Earls of Leicester giving us Shucking the Corn. And Peter Mulvey, caught live for Folk Alley the other morning over coffee. And that comes from deep in the archives. And we have very extensive archives. You can see more, hear more in the session section or the YouTube channel at folkalley.com. All right, here's Lara Lynn from the comic book Cowboy record, a song called Cherry Tree.

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1: This is Folk Alley's Elena C. Every week we add the best in folk and roots music to our library. Here's just a taste of what we've added lately.

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I'm talking with my baby, but I'm in China.

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Baby said, how long you gonna stay in China?

China from Greg Brown. How you doing? Welcome into Folk Alley. I'm Matt Riley. Hope it is going well. New Miko Marks on the way, as well as something new from Billy Strings. Louise Bicken is back. And right now, originally from Memphis, is Kelly Hunt. Requiem for a Sleepless Night is the new record. And this one is called Dreamer.

There's a fellow, Doc Boggs, that recorded an old tune a long time ago. And I'm not going to attempt to do that the way he made it come out. I'm going to pick it like Doc Watson does. It's an old banjo tune, sort of a blues thing called Country Blues.

Well, live country blues there from Doc Watson. We had Derek Trucks and Susan Tedeschi from the God Don't Never Change, the Songs of Blind Willie Johnson collection. Sonny War in there, and brand new music from Kelly Hunt. Requiem for a Sleepless Night is the record, and Dreamer, the name of the tune. And as Kelly says, to be a dreamer is a marvelous thing. Every little thing in the world exists because someone once dreamed it into existence. That's right. Never forget. Never stop dreaming, kids. And So Much for Goodbyes is the new one from Billy Strings. He produced this with T-Bone Burnett. And I like Trains songs.

Miko Marx really leaning into her blues influences on this new one, Hell or High Water. It comes out October the 30th, and Death Rolls Like Thunder. Name of that tune right there. Mipso and New Billy Strings at the top. I Like Trains Songs. And So Much for Goodbyes is the new one that is out now. And he dedicated this record to his late mother. I'm Matt Riley. Hope it's going well. You're in Folk Alley. Thank you so much for being here. And Scottish fiddler, vocalist, and visual artist Louise Bicken is back with Binori. Comes out also on October 30th. And from it, Standing Stones.

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Blind Willie McTell's Statesboro Blues as done by Taj Mahal. We had Jim James of My Morning Jacket fame from his solo record Wowed Out and Lost Child. Paddy Larkin in there and Louise Bicken out of Scotland. Standing Stones, name of the tune. And that new record comes out on the 30th of October and it's called Binary. I'm Matt Riley. Hope it is going well. You're in Folk Alley and for that, I thank you. All right, out of Scotland, Standing Stones, name of the tune. And that new record comes out on the 30th of October, and it's called Binary. I'm Matt Riley. Hope it is going well. You're in Folk Alley, and for that, I thank you. All right, the acoustic EP, So Long, Little

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1: This is Folk Alley's Elena C. Every week we add the best in folk and roots music to our library. Here's just a taste of what we've added lately.

Some Joni Mitchell to get us underway here this hour. On Folk Alley, welcome in. I'm Matt Riley. Hope it's going well. Justin Townsend a little bit later on. I've got Layla McCalla, Margot Price, and right now, Billy Strings and Brian Sutton from their Live at the Legion record, which they recorded in Nashville at American Legion Post 82. And it's Bob Dylan's Don't Think Twice, It's All Right.

Jamestown Revival with Time Is Gone. We also had Alison Krauss in Union Station, Dom Flemons as well, and at the top, Billy Strings and Brian Sutton, caught live at the Legion, and Bob Dylan's Don't Think Twice, It's All Right. Here on Folk Alley, let's keep moving. Mile 12 from their record, Close Enough to Hear, and they're a bluegrass quintet. Great stuff coming from Mile 12 if you're unfamiliar. Here you go. Take Me As I Am.

Eric Bibb and Maria Muldaur with Don't Let Nobody Drag Your Spirit. The Sisters and Brothers record came out in 2004. Molly Tuttle in there and Mile 12 starting us off from the record Close Enough to Hear, Take Me As I Am. Here on Folk Alley, A Day for the Hunter, A Day for the Prey, the record from 2016, courtesy of Layla McCalla, and this is Far From Your Web.

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Ohio's Camp, with two A's, giving us millions. Justin Townes Earle, the late, great Justin Townes Earle. We had Lumineers in there, and Layla McCalla at the top with Far From Your Web. Here on Folk Alley from Hard-Headed Woman now, it's Margot Price and Losing Streak.

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1: This is Folk Alley's Elena C. Every week, we add the best in folk and roots music to our library. Here's just a taste of what we've added lately.

Tom Waits starting us off with San Diego Serenade this hour from the heart of Saturday Night, released in 1974, his sophomore album. It's Cindy on Folk Alley. We'll do this song, a stunning song from the Canadian singer-songwriter Dave Gunning. This is Vincent Coleman from his new album. It is the song about a railway dispatcher who sacrificed his life to save an incoming passenger train during the catastrophic Halifax explosion that happened in 1917. It's new from Dave Gunning.

Coleman arose to greet the day. He lit the fire, poured some coffee, kissed his sleeping wife, and Vincent Coleman went to work for the last day of his life.

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Think of his wife, say a prayer, and then the job began. Ammunition ship on fire, she's likely to explode. Hold the trains and goodbye, boys, were the last words that he wrote. The last words that he wrote.

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There's a ferry runs here every day, across the harbor of this town. She's named the Vincent Coleman, and it makes me kind of proud. 2,000 souls died instantly. 9,000 more were blinded or maimed. 100 more of Coleman's hands.

Valerie June covering Gillian Welch with Look at Miss Ohio from her Under the Covers EP. Trampled by Turtles in our set. Also Laura Marling and Dave Gunning starting it off from his new album Field Notes. It's Cindy House. Hope all is well with you today. And you know what? If it's not, that's also fine. We're just happy to have you here. We'll do a new track up next. This is the title track from Denisha's new album. Here's Texas

Mary Gauthier, the new album is Reckoning. It's Alcohol and Adderall on Folk Alley. Also did the Mavericks with What Am I Supposed to Do? And new from Denisha, starting us off, Texas Angel from her album that'll be coming out in February. It's Cindy on Folk Alley. We have a new record from Neil Young and the Chrome Hearts. This is the second album that Neil's put out with this band, which includes Micah Nelson, who is the son of Willie Nelson, and Spooner Oldham. Will do The Foggy Edge of Time. It's new from Neil Young and the Chrome Hearts.

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Ferris and Jason Romero on Folk Alley. That is Cannot Change It All. Also, a new instrumental from Rodrigo y Gabriela from the new album Our Home. That was the title track. Also, Bella White in our set, which started with new music from Neil Young and the Chrome Hearts. It's Cindy House on Folk Alley. We'll do a new track up next from Maureen Bradley, who is from County Donegal, Ireland. She's a new EP, and this is Dancing on My Grave from Maureen Bradley.

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0: Am I still a skeptic, or did you

Andrew Bird on Folk Alley, Left-Handed Kisses, featuring Fiona Apple singing with him. That's a duet of theirs. And I saw him perform that song live without Fiona Apple on stage. And it actually, I was like worried. I was like, how's this going to work? But it worked out really well. That's from his album, Are You Serious, from Andrew Bird. I'm Cindy House. Thanks for listening. Taylor Ashton, very talented Canadian clawhammer banjo player who was in Fish and Bird and also collaborated with Courtney Hartman on an album. This is from his debut solo album, The Romantic. Here's the song Nicole from Taylor Ashton.

Cat Stevens from 1971, we heard The Wind on Folk Alley. Also heard Trampled by Turtles, Birds of Chicago, and Taylor Ashton starting off the set. I'm Cindy House. We heard a song from 1971. Let's go back a little bit more for 1966. This is Roy Harper with the song Forever.

That's Robert Ellis and Courtney Hartman. Courtney Hartman, formerly of Della May, really talented guitar player. We heard the song Howard Hughes Blues. Resonant Rogues in the set and Roy Harper starting us off. On Folk Alley, it's Cindy Howes. Going to play you a live in-studio performance from the Suitcase Junket. 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

Milk Carton Kids, I Meant Every Word I Said. Also, Kim Ritchie featuring Chuck Prophet on that tune. Sarah Jarosz with Come Around, and it was a live song from Suitcase Junket. I'm Cindy House, grateful to have you listening to Folk Alley. Chicago singer-songwriter and podcast host Joe Pug. This is from his 2019 album, The Flood in Color. Let's hear Moonlight of Your Room from Joe Pug.

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1: 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Here's just a taste of what we've added lately.

Rose Cousins covering Patty Griffin, the song Rain. Rose actually did that for a Canadian TV show, Saving Hope, a few years back. That is Rain, again, covering Patty Griffin. Thanks for listening. It's Cindy Howes. Anna Eggy has Iris DeMent singing on this song called Cocaine Cowboys on Folk Alley.

0: Be Good Tanya's with The Littlest Birds, song that reminds me, no matter what time of year it is, that spring is coming eventually. Right before that, Jerry Garcia and David Grisman with their version of Freight Train, heard Secret Sisters, Mississippi, and Anna Eggy starting us off. This is Cindy. Thanks for listening. Tom Waits contributed to this compilation for the songs of Blind Willie Johnson. He did John the Revelator, and we'll hear it now. It's Tom Waits on Folk Alley.
1: Tell me, who is that riding? John the Revelator. I'll tell you who is that riding? John the Revelator. I'll tell you who is that riding? John the Revelator wrote the book of all the

John Gorka on Folk Alley. That's from his album True in Time. Also Caroline Spence and Tom Waits starting off the set on Folk Alley. It's Cindy. I'm going to play you a live song recorded by Miss Tess and the Talkbacks. Miss Tess was an artist who spent a lot of time in New England, but now based in Nashville these days. If you want, you can watch a video of this session by going to folkalley.com. 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
1: This is Folk Alley's Elena C. Every week, we add the best in folk and roots music to our library. Here's just a taste of what we've added lately.

Kathleen Edwards, that's Scared at Night from her album Asking for Flowers, the Canadian singer-songwriter. Thanks for being here. I'm Cindy House on Folk Alley. Tanya Tucker worked with Brandi Carlile and Shooter Jennings for the album While I'm Living. It was her first new material in 17 years, and it was released in August of 2019. Here's the song Mustang Ridge from Tanya Tucker.

Tallest Man on Earth, that's A Lion's Heart on Folk Alley. Also did Amy Mann with Lies of Summer, Ruthie Foster, Hole in My Pocket, and Tanya Tucker. Starting off the set on Folk Alley, it's Cindy. Thank you for listening. Willie Watson recorded a bunch of old-timey folk songs for his album Folk Singer Volume 1. Willie Watson, previously of Old Crow Medicine Show, and this album was produced by David Rawlings. Let's hear Keep It Clean, which was a Charlie Jordan song from Willie Watson on Folk Alley.

Darling Side with Hold Your Head Up High. That's a song co-written with Caitlin Canty, Vermont native Caitlin Canty, from their album Extra Life. Heard the Small Glories in the set with the song Winnipeg, and Willie Watson starting us off with a traditional folk song. Thanks for listening. It's Cindy Howes. Speaking of traditional folk songs, Lake Street Dive. This is not a traditional folk song, actually. It is a George Michael cover of Faith, recorded live for Folk Alley.

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Darling West, that is a Norwegian folk pop Americano duo that is based in Oslo. That's the song Hey There on Folk Alley. Also, Amy Ray of Indigo Girls, that's from her solo album Holler. Amy Helm in the set, and a live song from Lake Street Dive. Great to have you here. I'm Cindy House. Here's John Prine along with Margot Price doing a newly recorded version of his 1984 song Unwed Fathers. It's John Prine on Folk Alley.

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1: 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Here's just a taste of what we've added lately.

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1: Nice to hear that one from the Beatles. One of the first things I ever learned to play on the guitar. Maybe you did too. Beatles on Folk Alley with Blackbird. I'm Elena C. Thanks so much for listening. Thanks for joining me this hour. I've got music on the way from Johnny Cash. I've got Phil Oakes coming up too, a real folk classic for you, and some more contemporary sounds as well. And in fact, that's what you get to hear next. The Mavericks with Moon and Stars.

from his 1970 album called Hello, I'm Johnny Cash. That is the Man in Black himself with Blistered. Lily Henley in that set too, along with the Irish supergroup Solace collection of tunes. And you heard the Mavericks as well. Sierra Farrell singing harmony with the Mavericks. Moon and Stars, the name of the song. Actually, the title track from the Mavericks' 2024 album, Moon and Stars. The Tallest Man on Earth is the performing name of a Swedish singer-songwriter. His name is Christian Mattsson. A lot of times people compare him to Bob Dylan. See what you think.

It's a classic from Phil Oakes. I pulled it from his 1964 debut record, All the News That's Fit to Sing. Phil Oakes with Power and the Glory. Sarah Rose shared Days Can't Turn Around, and you heard from The Tallest Man on Earth. That's the performance name, the stage name, of a Swedish musician named Christian Mattsson. The song from The Tallest Man on Earth called King of Spain. In 2008, we're going to go way back next. We were at the Folk Alliance Conference in Memphis, Tennessee, and by we, I mean Folk Alley. Singer-songwriter Caroline Herring was there, too. She jumped into the studios with us, recorded a few songs, including this one.

it's Cindy Howes. Join me every Friday for Fresh Cuts, Folk Alley's new music hour. We've got new albums from The Tallest Man on Earth, a posthumous release from Todd Snyder, and Laura Cortese. One pillow in a bed's not enough for two. Plus the latest from Vivian Riley, Willie Carlisle, and Mary Bragg. She told me I need you to know you'll probably discover something new on Fresh Cuts, hosted by yours truly, Fridays at 2 p.m. Eastern on Folk Alley.

an upbeat hymn to reconciliation. That's what Alex Cuba says about that song. Ani DeFranco shared Smiling Underneath. You heard from Birds of Chicago, American Flowers, and Caroline Herring with Stone Cold World. That particular recording of that song, that's a Folk Alley exclusive, something we got to record with Caroline back in 2008. Check out her full session on the sessions page at folkalley.com. Here's a tribute to Willie Nelson. It's Margot Price and a cover of Shotgun Willie.

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From her debut album, 1976, that's Kate Wolf and the Wildwood Flower with Tequila and Me. 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Just say, Alexa, ask Folk Alley to play classic folk. I'm Elena C., and there's more classic folk on the way. In fact, Pentangle coming up in this next set. This is singer-songwriter Chris Pierce.

1970 is when Pentangle released a record called Cruel Sister. And that's the title track from that Scottish-British band. Joe Pug in that set, too, with The Measure. You heard the Indigo Girls with Peace Tonight. And Chris Pierce, a song that he says calls us to lay our fear and divisiveness aside. Chris Pierce with Meet Me at the Bottom. Coming up in this next set, I've got some virtuosity from the Lonely Heartstring Band. And it's Loudon Wainwright III making music for you next.

As promised, instrumental virtuosity from a Boston-based bluegrass band, the Lonely Heartstring Band with Songbird. Gabby Moreno with I'll Be Your Baby Tonight, her cover of Bob Dylan's song, and Loudon Wainwright III on Folk Alley, something a bit sad, thinking about his mom. It's called I'm Not Gonna Cry. I've got music from the Suitcase Junket on the way, plus Annie Bartholomew and some thoughts about Victorian-era Alaska. That's coming up. Here's Jonathan Brook.

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melon, baby. 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Hold me as I am. Hold me while you love me. 'Cause later on, you gotta let go.

John Mook is a singer-songwriter with roots in Uganda. He's based in Austin, Texas these days. From his 2024 debut, Flying Away, that's John Mook with Lucky Love. His last name, spelled M-U-Q. The Suitcase Junket with Let Go. You heard an instrumental from a couple of really talented guitarists, Chris Brashear and Peter McLaughlin, Bright New Morning, title of that track. And Jonathan Brook on stage, a song called 10 Cent Wings. Annie Bartholomew is a singer-songwriter with roots in Alaska. She released her debut album in June of 2023, an album, really a decades-long project. The record explores the stories of sex workers in Victorian-era Alaska. Quite unique. Annie Bartholomew's debut is called Sisters of Whitechapel.

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Everybody row, everybody row, everybody row.

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1: This is Folk Alley's Elena C. Every week we add the best in folk and roots music to our library. Here's just a taste of what we've added lately.

Jamie Hartford, honoring someone pretty special. That's from a compilation called Part of Your History, The Songs of John Hartford. It's a cover of Natural to Be Gone. Thanks for listening to Folk Alley this hour. Elena C. here with you, and glad about it, as always. Here's Abraham Alexander with Blood Under the Bridge.

1967, that's when John Martin released his first record called London Conversation. From it, you heard John Martin with Sandy Gray. Bonnie Light Horseman shared 10,000 Miles. Patrick Ball in that set with Castle Kelly. And a musician named Abraham Alexander. A song he describes as a baptism for me. It's a song about forgiveness and redemption. Abraham Alexander singing Blood Under the Bridge. Coming up here on Folk Alley, an exclusive recording from 2017. Robbie Hecht and Caroline Spence teaming up just for you. You'll hear that in 20 minutes or so. This is Sunny War.

Dan Hicks was known for a really idiosyncratic style, cowboy folk and jazz and swing and pop, all sorts of good stuff. Dan Hicks and the Hot Licks right there with Texas Kinda Attitude. Mipso is a group out of North Carolina. You heard an ode to the beauty of their home state. It's called Carolina Rolling By. And Sonny War on Folk Alley, Love Became Pain. In 2017, we got to spend some time in the studio at the 30A Songwriters Festival in Florida with Robbie Hecht and Caroline Spence. They recorded a handful of songs for us, including this one.

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How do you know what your value is? How do you know what you're worth? Questions Kara Jackson wondering about in that song called Pawn Shop. Leon and Eric Bibb, a father and a son with There's a River. Joni Mitchell and a classic folk favorite, you heard Woodstock. Starting off the set with an exclusive Folk Alley recording, Robbie Hecht, Caroline Spence teaming up, Holding You, the name of that song. You can listen to that exclusive version again. You can also check out the full session they did for us back in 2017 on our Folk Alley sessions page, folkalley.com. This is Dori Freeman from her 2023 album, Do You Recall?

0: 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Thank you very much indeed.
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2: This is Folk Alley's Elena C. Every week we add the best in folk and roots music to our library. Here's just a taste of what we've added lately.

from her 1997 release Shooting Straight in the Dark. That is Mary Chapin Carpenter on Folk Alley with The Moon and St. Christopher. Charlie Parr making some music for you next. I just saw a poster for him when I was taking my niece to college in Winona, Minnesota. He's got some tour dates coming up this fall. Also this fall, Charlie Parr has a new album. It's out in October called Rooming House.

from 1972 and his third album, You Don't Mess Around With Jim. That's Jim Croce in Hard Time, Losing Man. Jake Shimabukuro with an instrumental, a Celtic tune. You heard from the Chicks in that set, a song called Godspeed. And the title track from Minnesota musician Charlie Parr's forthcoming new album. It'll be out in October. It's called Rooming House. If you ever miss anything, by the way, as you're listening, you can always find a playlist on our website, folkalley.com. Tell you what, lots of great things coming out in October. Miko Marx has a new album at the end of October called Hell or High Water. Here's what it sounds like.

Steve Earle and Los Lobos with some music there. That's a new single, in fact, that the Friends released in early August. You heard Robert Plant and Alison Krauss, Can't Let Go. Also in that set, a new song from Miko Marx, Death Rolls Like Thunder. Man, I love it. Some great blues influences that Miko Marx is leaning into, not just on that song, but on the new album that she's got coming out at the end of October, a record called Hell or High Water. Cindy Howes knows all about new folk music. She's the one who does all sorts of good work putting together that Fresh Cuts music stream. 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

That's a song for Mother's Day. Well, I mean, you can listen to it whenever you want, but I think there's something quite lovely about that if you're thinking about your mom. Travelin' McCurry's and Daydreamer. Also in that set, Keb Moe, you heard One Day Away, a song from Keb Moe's newest release, The Breakdown. Spell Songs in that set too, a great gathering of Celtic musicians. And Phoebe Bridgers with a new song called Haunted. That's on a new album Phoebe Bridgers released in early August, a record called Lost Weekend. Humbert is a musician with roots in Minnesota. Humbert is the performing name of Suri Undlin. And Humbert has a new album out in September, Morning When It Comes.

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1: This is Folk Alley's Elena C. Every week we add the best in folk and roots music to our library. Here's just a taste of what we've added lately.

That's a demo of George Harrison. George Harrison singing a Bob Dylan song. It's called Mama, You've Been on My Mind. Thanks for starting a new hour of good music here on Folk Alley. Hope you're doing great. Glad you're here. I'm Elena C., and I've got more classics on the way. In fact, we're going to go way, way back. Back to the 1920s with a legend, the mother of the blues, Ma Rainey herself, coming up in this next set. This is Ben Harper with One More Change.

1920s, that's when Ma Rainey, the mother of the blues, recorded that song called Prove It on Me. You heard from the Avett Brothers in that set too, as well as Iris DeMent and Ben Harper with one of his songs, One More Change. That's a song Mavis Staples also recorded back in 2019. Great version from Mavis. Ben Harper is the guy who wrote it. One More Change from his 2023 release, Wide Open Light. Coming up here on Folk Alley, another classic. You're going to hear from Muddy Waters. And a little bit later on, just an iconic duo, Dave Alvin and Jimmy Dale Gilmore, performing together as they often did. This is The Devil Makes Three.

That's Mary Chapin Carpenter with John Doe number 24. You heard some virtuosity from Mali, a group of musicians performing as Tanarawin, and The Devil Makes Three, starting things off. That's a trio. You heard Hallelujah from their 2013 album, I'm a Stranger Here. Never a stranger at Folk Alley, your source for good music 24/7. Streaming around the world and made possible by members. Thank you if you are a member. I'm Elena C., and this comes from some sessions Muddy Waters did in the early 70s.

Old Blue Lean Bag. Well, I was so feeling now. Man, I most ever had. Yeah, if you wanna hear me sound and blow my horn, just let me wake up one more and find my little baby gone. You wanna hear me sit down and blow my horn? Let me wake up one morning now. Man, find my baby gone. Big trouble.

Bela Fleck Live Heart, My Bluegrass Heart at the Ryman, captures an anointed night in 2022 of picking, singing, and strumming. It's a celebration of musical genius. Read our review of the new album by Henry Kerrigan at folkalley.com.

Balsam Range, a group out of North Carolina, and that's from their 2023 release, Kinetic Tone. Balsam Range with Evergreen. Gillian Welch with Winter's Come and Gone. You heard from Todd Halliwell, a version of a Jerry Reed song, Steeplechase Lane. And Muddy Waters from the early 1970s. He was doing some sessions in London. That's where that recording comes from. Muddy Waters with Walkin' Blues. Dave Alvin and Jimmy Dale Gilmore making music together for decades, performing together, on the road together, toured together, good friends as well. This is Dave Alvin and Jimmy Dale Gilmore with Borderland.

Dr. Martin Luther King Jr. taught us that there are no bad babies born upon the face of this earth. All babies are born good. It's what we give them in love, what we teach them in education, what we lend to them in trust, that they'll return to us in that dream of the future. Whatever bitterness and hatred you harbor in your heart, let the cycle stop with you, and don't pass it on to your children, because it is the greatest disease that you could ever expose them to. Because it's a hard life wherever you go.

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1: This is Folk Alley's Elena C. Every week, we add the best in folk and roots music to our library. Here's just a taste of what we've added lately.

Woody Guthrie kicking us off this hour with Hard Ain't It Hard. I'm Cindy House. Thanks a lot for joining us today on Folk Alley. Hope all is well. Kashana is up next. This is a new version of her song We the People that was originally on her 2020 album Listen. She re-recorded it acoustically. Let's do it. It's We the People, new from Kashana.

Steel Wheels on Folk Alley with Time to Rest, a Harrisonburg, Virginia quartet. Also did George Harrison with a demo version of My Sweet Lord, Neve Reagan, and also a new recording from Kashana starting us off. It's Cindy Howes. Thanks for hanging out with me today. Pokey Lafarge's new album is Rent Money. From it, here's My Baby Loves Me.

Margaret Glaspie from her latest album, I Am Both. That is the song Reminder. Bill Withers from 1972's Still Bill. It was I Don't Know. And Pokey LaFarge has a new album, Rent Money. We did My Baby Loves Me. It's Cindy Howes. Happy to have you along today. The record label Dual Tone has a new compilation celebrating 25 years of the album. It's called Keep Pressing On. And this Lumineer song is from the earlier part of their recording career that was in the vault until now. Let's hear it. It's the Lumineers with Isabel Fly.

0: 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Also, new music for Miko Marx, Suitcase Junket, and Hermanos Gutierrez, and songs from Great Lake Swimmers and Paul Simon. 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
1: Two, three, four.

Ferris and Jason Romero wrapping up that set from 2015, the song It's a Sin to Tell a Lie. Also, a new instrumental right before that from Jake Blunt, his last string band album. That was the title track, Single Footing Horse. Rose Cousins in our set, which started with a newly released archived song from the Lumineers' Isabel Fly that is on a new compilation celebrating 25 years of their record label Dual Tone. One of the best in the business, if I do say so myself. Okay, we'll do a new track up next from Kelly Hunt.

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1: This is Folk Alley's Elena C. Every week we add the best in folk and roots music to our library. Here's just a taste of what we've added lately.

Jason Isbell on Folk Alley. That's the song Different Day. Well, hello, and thanks for tuning in today. It's Cindy House. I have a song from Mavis Staples now, her 2019 album that was written and produced by Ben Harper. Let's hear Change from Mavis Staples.

tallest man on earth. It was Burden of Tomorrow. Such a great, fun, freeing sounding song. Also, Sean Colvin right before that, covering Bruce Springsteen. Heard from Nickel Creek and Mavis Staples starting off the set. I'm Cindy House. Lone Bellow are a band originally from Georgia, spent some time in New York and Nashville. This is from their debut album. Let's hear Two Sides of Lonely from the Lone Bellow.

Greg Brown, don't know if there is a better morning coffee song. It's Good Morning Coffee from the album In the Dark With You. Anna Eggy right before that, and we also heard from The Lone Bellow. It's Cindy. Hi. Thanks for listening to Folk Alley. Maya DeVitri recorded this session for us back in 2019. Let's hear a live version of the song My Body is a Letter from Maya DeVitri.

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Sarah Harmer from the Canadians' Are You Gone album, released in 2020. We heard the song St. Peter's Bay. Joan Shelley right before that. Also Ryan Bingham and Maya DeVitri with a live song starting us off. It's Cindy House, this quintet coming from Virginia. Let's hear The Steel Wheels with Time to Rest.

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1: This is Folk Alley's Elena C. Every week, we add the best in folk and roots music to our library. Here's just a taste of what we've added lately.

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Everybody wants to feel like you.

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I make you stutter and roll your eyes. I put your mind on a brief vacation to the land of the lost surprise. Next time, tell me that you want me.

There we go. John Prine with Everybody Wants to Feel Like You from The Missing Years. It's Cindy House. Thanks a lot for being here today on Folk Alley. I have a song from Brandi Clark's album, Your Life is a Record. This one put out in March of 2020. Here's the song, Who You Thought I Was, from Brandi Clark.

That's Taj Mahal and Keb Mo with all of the song That's Who I Am from their record Tajmo they put out a few years back. Jeffrey Foucault right before that. Also Chris Delmhorst, his wife, right before that. Brandy Clark starting off our set on Folk Alley. I'm Cindy Howes. This one's coming from the New Basement Tapes featuring Marcus Mumford on lead vocals. The song When I Get My Hands on You.

Amos Lee, that's Dresser Drawer on Folk Alley. Also Caroline Spence with Angels or Los Angeles, and New Basement Tapes, When I Get My Hands on You, starting the set. It's Cindy Howes. Thanks for listening. Peter Case is a singer-songwriter who started his career off in a new wave band called the Plimsolls. These days, still making some pretty great singer-songwriter stuff. This one recorded at the 30A Songwriters Fest. Let's hear a live song from Peter Case.

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Join me every Friday for Fresh Cuts, Folk Alley's new music hour. We've got new albums from The Tallest Man on Earth, a posthumous release from Todd Snyder, and Laura Cortese. Plus the latest from Vivian Riley, Willie Carlisle, and Mary Bragg. 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

Secret Sisters on Folk Alley with Nowhere Baby. That one is coming from their fourth record, the album Saturn Return, which they worked with Brandi Carlile on. Mark Arely covering the band with Ophelia. Layla McCalla in our set, a song sung in Haitian Creole. And Peter Case, a live song starting the set for us on Folk Alley. It's Cindy Howes. We'll move on now to a song from Spirit Family Reunion.

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1: This is Folk Alley's Elena C. Every week we add the best in folk and roots music to our library. Here's just a taste of what we've added lately.

Milk Carton Kids with The City of Our Lady from their album Monterey, sounding very Simon and Garfunkel. There, hello, it's Cindy on Folk Alley. There was a pretty great compilation put out in November of 2019. It was a compilation of women singing Tom Waits songs. Here's Roseanne Cash doing his song Time.

Some bluegrass from Danny Barnes. It was Factory Girl covering the Rolling Stones. Also Josh Ritter right before that. Kind of a dark song, Henrietta, Indiana. Long Black Veil from The Band and Roseanne Cash starting the set off. It's Cindy. Thanks for listening. Here's Jackson Browne.

Courtney Marie Andrews, we heard the song Honest Life, who she's just got an incredible voice, sounds very much like Linda Ronstadt. Sheryl Crow in the set with a song featuring Bonnie Raitt and Mavis Staples. And Jackson Brown starting us off on Folk Alley. It's Cindy. 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

William Prince on Folk Alley with Lighthouse, also Over the Rhine with a song about their home state of Ohio. Ben Harper in our set, Waiting on an Angel, that's from his debut album, and a live song from Bela Fleck and Abigail Washburn. Thanks for listening. It's Cindy Howes. Here's Eliza Gilkison.

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So then we grew a little and knew a lot.

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1: This is Folk Alley's Elena C. Every week, we add the best in folk and roots music to our library. Here's just a taste of what we've added lately.

Frazee Ford on Folk Alley, really groovy song called September Fields. Frazee Ford, member of the Be Good Tanyas, who has like a really good groove to what she does. That's from her album Indian Ocean. It's Cindy Howes. Glad to have you listening to Folk Alley today. This one is Session Americana featuring Mary Amsterberg on lead vocals. Here's Trip Around the Sun.

Mason Jennings on Folk Alley, Drinking as Religion. Also, David Ramirez. We heard Rose Cousins doing a song by Mark Arely, and started the set with Session Americana. I'm Cindy Howes. Glad to have you here today. This one's coming from Tom Brousseau, a singer-songwriter originally from North Dakota, spent some time in Los Angeles, and now living in Utah these days. This album is all about his home state of North Dakota. Here's the song No Matter Where I Roam from Tom Brousseau.

Ani DiFranco, that's a live version of her song Fire Door from her 1997 double live album Living in Clip, which is such a huge record for me. That song has so much more energy than the studio version, which she made a few years earlier in her career. Just, you know, that's the one I choose. It's very good. Monica Rizzio right before that, Sunshine is Free, and Tom Brusso starting off our set. It's Cindy. Thanks for listening. This is a live song recorded for Folk Alley by Molly Tuttle.

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Some bluegrass from Billy Strings. It's Talkin' Water. Also, Sarah Jarosz. Right before that, we heard from Infamous String Dusters and Molly Tuttle starting the set off. It's Cindy. Hi. Thanks for listening. This one's coming from Bob Dylan along with Johnny Cash doing a version of Big River that was released on the Travelin' Through Bootleg Series Volume 15. So this was recorded in the late 1960s. Let's hear it. It's Bob Dylan with Johnny Cash.

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1: This is Folk Alley's Elena C. Every week we add the best in folk and roots music to our library. Here's just a taste of what we've added lately.

On Folk Alley, that's Roger McGuinn of The Byrds fame, starting off this hour with a song called Wanderin', and it appears on a record called The Folk Den Project. Roger McGuinn wrote a number of songs over about a 10-year period, a number of folk songs, and he released it as a compilation, The Folk Den Project, from Roger McGuinn. I'm your host, Brad Kolodner. Great to have you along on Folk Alley this hour. We've got some tunes from Mile 12, Lindsay Liu and the Flat Bellies, Ferris and Jason Romero, Ben Harper, and up next, some banjo and fiddle music from Allison DeGroot and Tatiana Hargreaves. Doesn't get much better than the combo of Allison and Tatiana on banjo and fiddle. But first, here's one from Sonny War, and this is from a record released in March of 2021 called Simple Syrup. Here's Mama's Milk.

written by the great Gillian Welch. That's Everything Is Free, performed by Jubal's Kin on their self-titled 2012 release, featuring Galen Amundsen singing lead, and that's her brother Roger playing some guitar, mandolin, providing the vocals. What beautiful music there from Jubal's Kin. Bob Dylan before that with Buckets of Rain. Alison DeGroote and Tatiana Hargreaves tearing it up on fiddle and banjo, a tune written by the great old-time fiddler Judy Hyman of the Horseflies. Alison and Tatiana from their self-titled release with a tune called Dry, and that's Sunny War to start off the set. Let's now hear one from Mavis Staples. It's from an album that came out back in 2016 called Living on a High Note, and it features about a dozen songs written exclusively for Mavis by some songwriters, including John Baptiste, Ben Harper, Nico Case, Tune Yards, Valerie June. This one from M. Ward. Here's MLK song from Mavis Staples.

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Some mighty powerful singing from Lindsay Lou and the Flatbellies on Folk Alley from their album Ionia with The River Jordan. Before that, the bluegrass group Mile 12 with a song called Hopkinsville. That's from an EP they released in 2020 of covers called Roll the Tapes All Night Long. That one written by Daryl Scott, and it features some special guests, including Chris Eldridge on guitar and singing lead of Punch Brothers and Brittany Haas on fiddle. Mile 12 on Folk Alley. Mavis Staples starting off that set with MLK Song. I'm your host, Brad Kolodner, coming to you from my home studio here in Baltimore. Hope you're having a nice time enjoying the music wherever you are out there in the world. We've got one now from Ray Zaragoza, finalist at the Fresh Grass Singer-Songwriter Award Competition. And this is a Folk Alley exclusive performance of the song American Dream.

Eliza Yokeson's new song, In America, is hugely cinematic. Her voice and lyrical imagery deliver a message of resistance clearly and with resolve. 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

Raised in the heart of West Kerry, Ireland. That's Ailish Kennedy here on Folk Alley with The Emily Anna, A Green Hand's Tale. Before that, Ferris and Jason Romero with Ballad of Old Bill. Some hypnotizing playing from their record, A Wanderer I'll Stay, released back in 2015. Ferris and Jason out of Horsefly, British Columbia, deep in the woods up there in Canada. Not only great singers and songwriters and instrumentalists, but they happen to build some of the most beautiful banjos in the world. And they have a shop up there at their home, and their instruments are very highly sought after in the banjo community, all beautiful works of art. David Crosby and Graham Nash for that, and Ray Zaragoza also in the set. As we now hear one from Ben Harper, this one features Rhiannon Giddens. Here's Black-Eyed Dog.

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